0: Metro.
1: Don't be afraid to die. If you have 50 people land on you, they'll torture some of our children. They'll torture our people.

tire, but never not aspire. 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The blah blah preceded by a

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If I could do it all again, no question, I could list 10 things right now that I should have done different. But where does that get me? He blows out his smoke. The game's not done yet. He zips up his coat. We stand at the lights before crossing the road. He says as long as there's

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They've got to live. What are your dreams when they become ghosts in your ears, telling you things you just don't want to hear? Like, you're too late, you missed your chance. The last thing they want is to be bitter, like they knew a few to be when they were younger, and they swore, never me, never that. But the time that's behind them, they can't get it back.

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Is it all too late? They walk fast and I can't keep pace. They turn back, I watch the past cross their face. And they say if there's still time on the clock, there's still choices to make.

Those willing to take on a task require light for the inevitable darkness. We move in silence, conjuring the gentle from the hardness. No time for the heartless.

later that first night, I had a dream that a new planet had been discovered, and through powerful telescopes we could see the inhabitants, and they seemed to be having a really good time. So we built a rocket.

still remember the truth. Turn this film up and around in the blink of a bloodshot eye. We all imagined how it would end, all the way back in the States. But compromising the future for life is no way.